was almost like the blues. It was almost like the blues. I have to die.

father says I'm chosen, my mother says I'm not. 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

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A hustle here and a hustle there. New York City is the place where they said, hey,

me singing, even though the news is bad. You got me singing, the only song I ever had. You got me singing, ever since the river died. You got me thinking, all the places we could hide. You got me singing, even though the world is gone. You got me thinking,